0: Hey.
1: Los
2: hey,
3: I apologize if together. I know I fucked up.
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I don't really see the problem, it's a risk I wanna take. You still let's see where it goes, but I don't really wanna wait. Ay. Look and listen up.

0: 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I don't think so. No.
1: What about these?
0: No.
2: The blue?
0: No. Tuck tie fab.
3: All right, let's get wild.